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0: 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You're listening to the KQ Morning Show. Temperatures around the region, if you would there, Mr. Savage.
1: Here we go. In Duluth and the Hermantown area is 65, 61 in Superior and the Cloquet-Carlton area is 63 in Moose Lake right now. Got 58.

Trainwreck 5 o'clock hour brought to you by RJ Sport and Cycle. 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Cinderella here, KQ.